0: JE Power, the ultimate power solution.
1: 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FM 101. 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

0: 1 p.m. Pakistan Standard Time. Assalamu alaikum. This is Radio Pakistan, the news read by Daman Zaman. The headlines. The Deputy Prime Minister and the Foreign Minister of Turkey in a telephonic conversation have exchanged views on the evolving regional situation. The supply of the Russian foot and mouth disease vaccine with the support of the Special Investment Facilitation Council has been restored to Pakistan, providing the much needed relief to the livestock sector. In India, Narendra Modi's power obsession has left the country's economy and people in a shambles.
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Planning Minister has said Hyderabad-Sakha motorway will be completed in next 3 to 4 years. People of Azad Jammu and Kashmir have rejected protest call by banned Joint Awami Action Committee. All parties Hurriyat Conference has urged international human rights organizations to stop India from confiscating properties of Kashmiris in Indian illegally occupied Jammu and Kashmir. In ICC Women's T20 World Cup, Pakistan will take on India in Birmingham today. 101 FM.

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0: Yeah, there's more I can hear you, baby. 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
0: 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Yes, Salaam Alaikum. Yeah. 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